Well, I see you on Wednesdays all the time. You come in every Wednesday on your lunch break, I think. And you always order the special with the hot chocolate. And my manager be tripping and stuff, talking about we gotta use water, but I always use some milk and cream for you, cause I think you're kinda sweet. Anyway, you always got on some fly blue suit, and your cufflinks are shining all bright. So what you do? A word? Yeah, that's interesting. Look, man, I mean, I don't wanna waste your time, but I know girls don't usually do this, but I was wondering if maybe we could get together outside the restaurant one day. You know, cause I do look a lot different outside my work clothes. And I mean, we could just go across the street to the park right here. Wait, hold up. My cell phone breaking. Hold up.

on her shoulder. She said, tell me all your trouble. You know what she said? She said,

Thank you. Thank you very much, ladies and gentlemen. Thank you. I'd like to do next a tune that I've been playing for quite some time. It's written by a friend of mine, a very wonderful pianist by the name of Lloyd Glenn, and this is called The Jungle Town Jubilee. It's just a cute little thing that you might like. Jungle Town Jubilee.